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1: Here's the daily weather forecast on Total Radio VI. For tonight, we'll have clearing skies, lows by dawn 78, east wind 10 to 15 miles per hour. Wednesday, cloudy to partly sunny, slight chance for a shower, high 88, east wind 15 to 20 miles per hour. Partly cloudy Wednesday night, the low 78, the wind east 10 to 15 miles per hour. Thursday, partly sunny with a slight chance for a shower, the high 88, the wind east 15 to 20 miles per hour. Friday is going to be sunny to partly cloudy with a high of 88, east wind to 15 to 20 miles per hour. And for Saturday, we'll have partly sunny skies, high temperature 88, wind to be east at 15 to 20 miles per hour. I'm meteorologist Jim Rinaldi.
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0: got to go St. Thomas to check on some things. I wonder if my boat sailing tomorrow.
1: Since when you have big money to buy a boat, what is boat name?
0: The Bomber Charger.
1: 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But I've been hearing a lot about the new vessel that they added to the fleet, though.
0: Oh, you mean the Eye Legend? Yeah, I need to experience that one.
1: 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I got to go to St. Thomas as well, and I hope it's a new boat they're running.
0: I know they go to St. Thomas every day except Wednesday when they go to Anigada. 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

0: Yell, Pastor, I have a problem with a certain tree. Can you help me?
1: Well, Deacon, you shouldn't have any problem with any tree in particular. Because Genesis chapter 1 verse 29 said, I give you every seed-bearing plant on the face of the whole earth, and every tree that has fruit with seed in it shall be good.

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2: Beats. 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
1: She said, "Precious, you always so busy, you never got time for me. 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
5: Yeah. 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

0: like you?
1: Ah, very funny. 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
0: If you say so. These dogs are tasty, deeply filling, and oh so...
1: I mean, so...
0: Don't even go there. Your kind of dogs have never had this much flavor and experiences. One day I'm here enjoying the Tola dog made within a real Johnny cake. And the next moment, I'm with the Hawaiian dog smothered in bacon and pineapples.
1: Mm, sounds enticing.
0: Deliciously so. And unlike you, who is all bark and no bite, these satisfy with every bite.
1: Sounds like I'm in a doghouse tonight.
0: You are. And while you're there, I'll be sipping on the famous Road Dog lemonade, snacking on wings, and loving the tacos they also sell. Don't wait up for me. 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Or they can be dogs on any given day, because now we have Road Dogs. So at least we won't be hungry.
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3: 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Yum! 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
3: 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Here's your daily weather outlook on Tola Radio VI, and I'm staff forecaster Chuck Brady. Middle of the week is here, and we'll have a rain-free day at least. Partly cloudy skies expected this afternoon with a high of 85 degrees Fahrenheit, 27 degrees Celsius. Looks like we may see some rain headed our way this evening, though. It's a 20 to 30% chance of rain, maybe even a thunderstorm in the mix. Tonight's low, 81 degrees Fahrenheit, 26 degrees Celsius. Rain possibly for Thursday and Thursday night as well. A 30 to 40% chance of rain during the day on Thursday. 40 to 50% chance of rain on Thursday night during the day. We'll see a high of 85 degrees Fahrenheit, 27 degrees Celsius at night, 81 degrees Fahrenheit, 26 degrees Celsius. Thanks for listening. I'm staff forecaster Chuck Brady.

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0: Hey, I got to go St. Thomas to check on some things. I wonder if my boat's sailing tomorrow.
1: Hey, since when you have big money to buy a boat, what is boat name?
0: The Bomber Charger.
1: Ah, yes, the Bomber Charger has been a favorite in the VI for years. But I've been hearing a lot about the new vessel that they added to the fleet, though.
0: Oh, you mean the Eye Legend? Yeah, I need to experience that one.
1: You and me both. I got to go to St. Thomas as well, and I hope it's a new boat they're running.
0: I know they go to St. Thomas every day except Wednesday when they go to Anigada. 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

0: Salute, General Tiffy, the Alpha, the King. 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
1: It's me. Diamond Plus representing for Virgin Islands. Yeah, man, you don't say keep it locked to Tola Radio. V.I. Stop playing, myself.

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That's right, we're making it all possible. 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

0: Yeah, man, it's your boy Triller G, young Triller out of Dominica, bigging up Tola Radio one time. Big up all yourself, you don't know. Boom!
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0: 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One day I'm here enjoying the tola dog made within a real Johnny Cake. 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
0: You are. 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
4: 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Yum! This food really is a taste above the rest, just like the name says. Whenever I have a craving for authentic Jamaican cuisine, like oxtail, Esco Beach fish, jerk pork and chicken, steam fish, and bammy with okra or crackers. All damn good stuff and more. 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

0: Yeah, Virgin Islands music 24 hours a day. 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Boom! Big up yourself. HBH says so.
1: You know who it is. Five. Youngblood Productions. We just don't sing it, we live it every day.

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2: 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VI.

0: Hey, I got to go St. Thomas to check on some things. I wonder if my boat sailing tomorrow.
1: Since when you have big money to buy boat, what is boat name?
0: The Bomber Charger.
1: Ah, yes, the Bomber Charger has been a favorite in the VI for years. But I've been hearing a lot about the new vessel that they added to the fleet, though.
0: Oh, you mean the I Legend? Yeah, I need to experience that one.
1: You and me both. I got to go to St. Thomas as well, and I hope it's a new boat they're running.
0: I know they go to St. Thomas every day except Wednesday when they go to Anigada. 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

0: 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That's right, we're making it all possible. Join us as we leave Jost Van Dyke at 7:15 a.m., cruise up the northern coast, spend the day in Virgin Gorda, and leave at 4:30 p.m., and enjoy a breathtaking southern coast as you sail back to Jost Van Dyke. Or maybe you're looking to leave Virgin Gorda and spend the day in Jost Van Dyke. No problem. We depart VG at 9 a.m. and leave Jost 3 p.m. Tickets are $80 round trip. That's New Horizon Ferry Service, linking Jost Van Dyke to Virgin Gorda.
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3: From Feature Story News in London, I'm Stuart Smith. The FBI has arrested multiple people in connection with an alleged terrorist plot to attack Sunday's Ultimate Fighting Championship event at the White House. It was designed to coincide with Donald Trump's 80th birthday celebrations. Nick Harper reports from Washington.
4: The news came from FBI Director Kash Patel, who said the planned attacks were stopped cold. The FBI became aware of a multi-state operation last Wednesday, which allegedly involved a plan to hit nearby buildings around the White House with explosive-laden drones. Snipers would then have targeted the fleeing crowd, while another team of attackers planned to storm the White House gates. The plotters used the messaging app Signal to coordinate. Up to 23 people have been identified by authorities, with as many as 5 already arrested. I'm Nick Harper in Washington.
3: Indian Prime Minister Narendra Modi and US President Donald Trump are meeting on the sidelines of the G7 summit on Wednesday as tensions loom over ties. Trade talks are likely to be on the agenda, but pressure is also growing on Modi to criticize the US after 3 Indian sailors died in the Gulf region last week as a result of US military strikes. Ishankar Kazmour from New Delhi.
5: Topping the agenda during the bilateral meeting between the Indian and US leaders is a looming trade deal. Negotiations have been going on for over a year now, but experts say New Delhi is unwilling to sign a deal until Washington promises that no unilateral tariffs will be imposed after the deal is signed. But there is a more sensitive issue on the table. 3 Indian sailors were killed last week when US forces struck commercial vessels near the Strait of Hormuz. India has formally protested, but there's been no US apology. Back home, opposition leaders are demanding Prime Minister Modi confront Trump directly. Analysts say the recent tensions might not derail the wider relationship, but could make progress on other fronts a lot slower.
3: California Governor Gavin Newsom says he and his wife are being targeted by the U.S. Department of Justice. Mr. Newsom believes the Trump administration is behind the probe because he's considering a run for president.

0: People deserve so much more. The White House has not commented.
1: With FSN Spotlight, I'm Simon Marks. Today, more on the extraordinary news that arson attacks on properties owned by British Prime Minister Sir Keir Starmer originated in Russia. The Financial Times reported on Tuesday that pro-Kremlin hacktivists, combining hacking skills with a commitment to acts of sabotage, are linked to Moscow. Earlier this week, a 22-year-old Ukrainian construction worker and a 27-year-old Ukrainian Romanian were convicted of arson attacks on the Prime Minister. His family home and other targets linked to him. Margaret Gilmore is a journalist and lecturer on security issues.
2: It's a technique that the Russians have been using for quite a long time. You may remember last year, for example, six Bulgarians were jailed in the UK for spying for Russia from inside the UK. Again, they were people who were really driven by money, low-level criminals who were just doing what they were being told and being paid the sort of money that they could only dream of if they were doing their normal jobs, which would be to work on a construction site or something like that. So it's a common technique. We know that they're doing it. It came out in the court case. They were driven by money.
1: The Russians reportedly communicated with the arsonists via Telegram, an app that is notably not included in the UK's proposed social media ban for the under-16s that was announced this week. With FSN Spotlight, I'm Simon Marks.
3: To recap the top stories, Iran's foreign minister says without the withdrawal of Israeli forces from Lebanese territory, the war hasn't come to an end. The FBI says it's arrested multiple people in connection with an alleged terrorist plot to attack Sunday's Ultimate Fighting Championship event at the White House. And Indian Prime Minister Narendra Modi and US President Donald Trump are meeting on the sidelines of the G7 summit on Wednesday, with pressure on Modi to criticize the US for military strikes which killed three Indian sailors in the Gulf last week. That's the latest feature story news. Stuart Smith reporting.
4: Here's your daily weather forecast on Total Radio VI. Today, cloudy to partly sunny with a high of 88, the wind east at 15 to 20 miles per hour. Partly cloudy tonight, the low 78 with an east wind 5 to 10 miles per hour. Thursday is going to be partly sunny, high 88, the wind east at 15 to 20 miles per hour. Partly cloudy Thursday night, low 80, east wind at 15 to 20 miles per hour. Friday's going to be a partly sunny day, high 88, the wind east to 15 to 20 miles per hour. For Saturday, partly sunny skies, high temperature 88, the wind east to 15 to 20 miles per hour. And Sunday's going to be mostly cloudy with a couple of showers, high 88, the wind east to 15 to 20 miles per hour. I'm meteorologist Jim

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0: playing Monopoly with the health of the people. A CFRET, truth for the youth BVP. 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Turning back the clock won't erase the records. This may be unusually short because persons have grown allergic to the truth and I have no interest in fighting with government or its agencies. It is easy to talk about the state of a nation with big rhetoric and promises of finances and resources that may not exist. However, who feels it knows it, and a true state of a nation will always depend on the health, education, and the satisfaction index of its people. We seem to be in a building hysteria, but the hurricane season is here, and nature will often undo the works of man. However, rather than preparing for crises, governments often use devious means to get blood from stone, in order to secure themselves and meet political agendas. As usual, the private sector will be target number one, and with me, as a source of truth for the youth, you can easily guess the rest. I console myself in the fact that, for over 50 years we focused on providing affordable healthcare and information for the people, and for 10 plus of those years BNF was a leading factor as an NHI provider. They now seem set on outsourcing BVI jobs, so they are demanding that we start all over and reapply. Fact is, we would have grown over these years, and if we were on record from day one, then why now? I tried to address this matter privately, but they seemed adamant, so today I am forced to touch on a few issues with the hope of not having to go deeper. Furthermore, as a servant of the people, this is a way of publicly begging NHI bosses and other government agencies to cease from hurting the people by thinking they can attack me in an apparent misguided attempt to distract from their own ongoing failures. Our mission statement is public knowledge. We see all patients. No one is turned away, and it is no secret that I have portrayed my company as belonging to the employees and general public. This makes me obliged to report to you, from time to time. Furthermore, as a stakeholder, my benefits are used to keep down prices and gift those who contribute to the wellness of the public and the service. Do as I say, but not as I do. Some agencies appear to disagree, and would rather have us enforce these charges on the patients. While they are quick to punish patients for missing a week's premium payment, they demand to be treated differently. Their commitment was to make payments to providers bi-weekly, but instead, we are being forced to carry their non-payments and denied claims for as long as 6 months, i.e., half a year. We are seeing universal mismanagement and perpetual confusion in social services around the world, and as we careen from crisis to crisis, there is much that can be debated about our own state of affairs, but this is not my present objective. This focus is on dissuading government agencies from abusing and insulting the intelligence of the people, as they put their health care and well-being at severe risk. Clearly, those in power continue to feel that they can make and break rules, without the slightest concern or accountability. They made themselves a fearsome monopoly, and are highly expert at convincing the public that we are the ones to be blamed. Maybe the golden rule is dead, or we would wonder how long it would take these same officers to continue to work in their present positions without being paid. Many of us enjoy helping people, especially those trying to help themselves, so it's a pleasure and privilege being able to consistently provide our people with affordable medical care. The demand is growing daily, and I look forward to providing this service for another 50 years, but this is not about me. We are all just passing through, and our focus should be on caring for those present, and those still to come. We are at the edge of the cliff and the drop is deadly, and although the problems can be corrected, this is not automatic. There will be stumbling blocks, who see that as their job, and even some who feel as I do, will elect to stay in the shadows and reap any resulting benefits. Stones never grow, but they are often ground into dust. Failure to help ourselves simply means that there will be nothing left to save. P.S. We'll continue addressing some of your questions and comments.
1: 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Okay, let me shut up now.
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5: 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Yum! This food really is a taste above the rest. Just like the name says, whenever I have a craving for authentic Jamaican cuisine, like oxtail, Esco Beach fish, jerk pork and chicken, steam fish, and bammy with okra or crackers. 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

0: 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I was in the middle of taking a shower and my water ran out. 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
9: Yo, this your boy Pascal. 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

0: chatty chatty boy there. Big up on yourself one time, man. 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Hey, Prophet, what are you saying? Hey, the fuel charges, them need to come down, you know, the straight thing, whatever you call it, the hose are straight, whatever they call it, it open, you know, it drop the price, them, I stop playing with, you know. 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Hey, pick up the taxi drivers one time. 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

0: management and staff of New Horizon Ferry Service is excited to tell you about our service starting every Wednesday, connecting the most western island of Jost Van Dyke with the most eastern island of Virgin Gorda. That's right, we're making it all possible. Join us as we leave Jost Van Dyke at 7:15 a.m., cruise up the northern coast, spend the day in Virgin Gorda, and leave at 4:30 p.m., and enjoy a breathtaking southern coast as you sail back to Jost Van Dyke. Or maybe you're looking to leave Virgin Gorda and spend the day in Jost Van Dyke. No problem. We depart VG at 9 a.m. and leave Jost 3 p.m. Tickets are $80 round trip. That's New Horizon Ferry Service, linking Jost Van Dyke to Virgin Gorda.
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Yeah, man, it's now 18 minutes past the hour, 10 o'clock. Good morning, good morning, good morning, my digicel, myself. Good morning to my road dogs. Don't forget, it's 20 for plenty. Yeah, man, we have one cruise ship

Tonight, we had a ball up by the Loose Mongoose, man. Pick up Triple Extreme. You ever see old people boogie woogie? 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In and out.

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Yeah, man, Devil's Bay and the whole of them over the sun and the north, you know. Uncle Spanner, how over they looking? Hey, Simon! Big up yourself one time for the one time, man, my Speedy's crew. Hey, Father Wiz! Good morning to you, man.

0: Hey, big up the whole of Josh Bakery right now, you know. Right now, most government people who on raw tongue right now. 15 minutes break, we got on Josh Bakery. 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Big up my hand is massive, them right next to it.
1: Yeah.
0: What we say?
2: All your brothers in the house tonight.
0: Big up Fireblaze, big up Boss Up, big up Turbo, big up Rafi.

man. Trillis Way Bar and Grill comes alive, man. DJ Dre, Moko Jumbies, Island Fusion Duel. You don't know how that is going on. Then we got a fire dancers, Moon Punch all night. Caribbean Buffet start at 6. Access granted. Don't be late, don't be square. Yeah, man, the holiday is right around the corner. Got a Monday to the holiday.

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Jerome and the whole crew. Bonks.

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1: Hey, I got to go to Thomas to check on some things. 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

Yeah, man, this one going out to my graduates right about now. 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They work hard for it.

0: about the People's Station?
1: Hey, if you know, good man, I just come in the vehicle and told her radio, and I like, lad, you know, you got to run this after. 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You got me jumping. 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
0: Yeah, yeah, definitely. We work so hard. 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
0: Jeez,
1: let it pass, you know. Run the song. 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All right,
0: all right, daddy. Make up yourself.
1: Yeah. Work so hard.
0: We come to party.
2: So tell everybody.
0: We deserve.

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Knife tips and tight pants, I never really rate none of these. I come from Brass Festival and from Customs and from Flour Mills. 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

Yemen's the People's Station. It's now 6 minutes past the hour of 11 o'clock, man. It's the People's Station. Big up all the massive on the FM band. Big up all the massive on the tuning app. If you're on that tuning app, share up the love, man. Let everybody get a little feel, a little love today. Feeling I'm keeping your company straight down. Straight down to that 12:30 hour, man. Brand new music, I'm telling you. So we drop it on a Wednesday. New, all the new thing them coming.

0: good insurance need. We talking from home to vehicle to boat to bicycle. Check them on out today, man. Don't forget, like, tomorrow, Thursday, is a thing called the Oasis Restaurant. They bring to you the $15 plate, man. It's all about the steak, the chicken, and a salmon with two sides, okay? In the meantime, let me go pay my bills and come right back. Once again, I want to say congratulations to all the graduates. Yeah, man, you made it, man. 2026, from HLSCC to the HLS. To the BVI High School, down to VIS, down to the primary schools, and down to the kindergarten.
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know the new one, Matt. 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Big up Uncle Mark and the whole crew one time, man. 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

0: ball wide in the stores. 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
0: I beg for uno for 2 days, from the 19th to the 20th of June. 10% store wide. 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

0: Don't forget Alfonso car sales. We have a big, big, massive sale event going on right about now, man. Check them out now at Fish Bay. I hear a lot of people talking about, hey, look at the brand new G-Wagon. Them in a G-Wagon. Them thing called tank. Sexy. Spin that Tola radio.
1: Tola, what you saying?
0: What going on?
1: I know that was a little painful, you know, the basketball game. But hey, what? 53 years.
0: You could steady. I ain't care about that.
1: You understand? Them man decide to get some cheering. And them man cheering decide to bring forth this championship after 53 years. That's 5 decades and 3.
0: Dog.
1: So all the 50-year-old people, when you see the 50-year-old people, they're excited and jumping up because them man know from time they were small, their grandparents. That's the last time.
0: Yeah, yeah.
1: They want to see something called a championship.
0: Dog, I mean, I understand, you know, for them, for the, how much years, but Lord, when I see Embiid, they didn't win it. Mr. Embiid, it hit he hard, you know. Like, honestly. But Fox, I believe Fox sell out that whole thing, man.
1: It will look a little bit like that. Because as my brother will even say the World Cup thing. And you know that the World Cup big guy. You know, they
0: yeah.
1: got the thing and it's more money there. I say, yeah, but then I was really playing hard and the young team really was good. Sometimes a younger team will come up and, okay, I would say, like, when Golden State had come in, Curry Chicken had come in. With his pie combo, Curry Chicken, and he bossing people's eyes with them shots, daddy.
0: Yeah.
1: For years.
0: Yeah.
1: This man just come out of the blue. He was young. You understand?
0: Yeah.
1: So you see, the younger generation, they got to take over.
0: Now,
1: so the next set of sports going to come. I don't follow.
0: Yeah, man, I believe
1: guy.
0: Sports.
1: You know, doing a good job.
0: I believe sports job. Going with it next year. Guarantee. I could bet everything on that right now. From now, I want to bet that sports going to the championship next year.
1: But they gotta get through LA again. All
0: right. Nah. LA dead, you know. Mean, you look like you don't keep up with sports, you know.
1: Don't mind King James. You need to retire, you ass.
0: Nah, but King James gone to Golden State.
1: You train?
0: You better go check your news.
1: I'm just watching ESPN. I'm so busy and working. See, you're pushing pen to paper. This is the thing that happened.
0: Yeah, he gone. That man getting the trade ready to do. Yeah, he going to the Golden State.
1: Golden State, so he's going to join Curry Chicken and friends.
0: Yeah. Well, that'll last for their legacy, you know. After that big trade, that is it, you know. All right. Of the manga does evaporate after that.
1: So now, then LA will get that first draft pick this year, then.
0: Yeah, something like that. I think them man can get a first draft.
1: For that big trade, you know, they need a first draft pick. And yeah. It's for 2 years.
0: And something like that, I think, yeah. Yeah, yeah.
1: But check for the Spurs, man. Yeah, big up to any New York Knicks. All the Knicks fans them around the world.
0: Yeah.
1: I really wish I were in New York when I was going on that
0: part. Not me. That was, too much chaos, but I might have gone black and white and think I was Spurs. Nah, me. That man was taking off man shot and thing.
1: This one, you see the kind of fire and this one, all kind of workers. Real things were going on up there, this one.
0: Yeah. Yeah, I think it's today or tomorrow is them man parade, you know.
1: The parade. Okay, yeah. So I go. I'll try to tune in on that on YouTube or something.
0: Yeah.
1: Get a chance.
0: Yeah.
1: Big up to yourself once again. Big up for all the Knicks fans then. Run some more tunes when you get a chance.
0: Yeah. All right, family. No
1: problem. Big up to yourself once again. Big up for all the Knicks fans then. Run some more tunes when you get a chance.
0: Yeah.

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I'ma graduate to them one time, man. Big up Custom Immigration Police and the whole government of Virgin Islands. Premier guest

0: Some other 2 weeks so we could get in the nightlife now. We only need a half a million for the nightlife. And I talking for the local DJs them, not don't bring in no cartel and them man so.
1: The gangster making more than 10 figures down.

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Check out Alfonso Enterprise today. 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

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K-Man 6 continues to not take accountability for some many by his one diss track alone. 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

0: this one for the whole of Empire 8. 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Bro. 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
1: When me dog, they macho.

0: Yeah, man, let me say a special good afternoon to Raw Town. Dong Tong Charla Tamale, Uptong Charla Tamale, Frederick Stead, Cruz Bay, Any Gara, Joss Van Dyke, Virgin God of North Sound. Why are you saying good afternoon? Yeah, man, I gotta make tracks out the studio. Yeah, man, until tomorrow, don't forget tomorrow the thing called Throwback Thursdays in a real effect, you know. Yeah, man, Fina will be in the building for that. Don't forget, I got them ladies from Spash tomorrow. Yeah, man, you know them doing that for about 3 years now. We got a big, big interview with them tomorrow. They should be in the studio with your boy. Beautiful ladies, hey. You know me, I get excited when ladies in the studio. So all that and more goes down tomorrow. Let me sign out quick.
1: Hold that.
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1: Isn't that good that finally when we talk about dogs, we're not talking about men like you?
2: Ah, very funny. A man like me has never been a dog.
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5: 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Yum! This food really is a taste above the rest, just like the name says. 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
8: From Feature Story News in Brussels, I'm William Denslow. On the final day of the G7 summit, leaders pledged more support for Ukraine and committed to a multinational defence mission led by France and the UK to secure the Strait of Hormuz. Ross Cullen reports from Evian.
9: The leaders of the G7 issued a declaration overnight addressing extra support for Ukraine, increasing air defence capacities and long-range capabilities, at the same time as trying to up the pressure on the Kremlin to agree to negotiations. The leaders also called the US-Iran deal, due to be formally signed on Friday, a, quote, historic opportunity, and they also called for an immediate ceasefire in Lebanon, more humanitarian and reconstruction efforts for Gaza, and a diversification of energy supply routes to reduce vulnerability to the Strait of Hormuz, a choke point that was exposed at the height of the Washington-Tehran conflict. Ross Cullen, Evian.
8: Simon Usherwood, Professor of Politics and International Studies at the Open University, says the absence of any major diplomatic bust-up at the G7 summit has been the defining feature of the gathering.
10: It seems to be in very emollient kind of mood at this meeting. I think he kind of wants to sell this agreement that he's claiming he's got with Iran. He wants to kind of start sort of thinking a bit about, you know, other things he might do, and so seems to be kind of quite conciliatory towards other leaders. And so you've kind of got some relatively supportive statements towards Ukraine. You've got some engagement on other issues, and I think that that is really going to be the big takeaway, that you've avoided a big problem ahead.
8: Russian warships fired warning shots at a recreational yacht in the English Channel in a move the yacht's sailors claim was completely unnecessary. But Moscow says the move was required to avoid a collision. Stuart Smith has more from London.
11: The Russian Defence Ministry says warship Admiral Grigorovich was forced to fire warning shots when sailors of the yacht failed to respond to their demand it change course. Moscow says the pleasure craft was making a dangerous approach in the direction of the warship and had failed to respond to previous radio communications and warning flares. The retired British couple sailing the yacht claimed they were definitely not on a collision course and had acknowledged the warship's previous warnings by overtly changing direction. The British Ministry of Defence accepted the Russian ship was trying to prevent a crash and characterised this as an isolated incident and unrelated to Britain's seizure of a Russian Shadow Fleet oil tanker at the weekend. Stuart Smith, London.
8: And the FBI's arrested multiple people in connection with an alleged terrorist plot to attack Sunday's Ultimate Fighting Championship event at the White House. It was designed to coincide with Donald Trump's 80th birthday celebrations. From bureaus worldwide, this is FSN.
12: With FSN Spotlight, I'm Simon Marks. Today, more on the extraordinary news that arson attacks on properties owned by British Prime Minister Sir Keir Starmer originated in Russia. The Financial Times reported on Tuesday that pro-Kremlin hacktivists, combining hacking skills with a commitment to acts of sabotage, are linked to Moscow. Earlier this week, a 22-year-old Ukrainian construction worker and a 27-year-old Ukrainian Romanian were convicted of arson attacks on the Prime Minister's family home and other targets linked to him. Margaret Gilmore is a journalist and lecturer on security issues.
13: It's a technique that the Russians have been using for quite a long time. You may remember last year, for example, six Bulgarians were jailed in the UK for spying for Russia from inside the UK. Again, they were people who were really driven by money, low-level criminals who were just doing what they were being told and being paid the sort of money that they could only dream of if they were doing their normal jobs, which would be to work on a construction site or something like that. So it's a common technique. We know that they're doing it. It came out in the court case. They were driven by money.
12: The Russians reportedly communicated with the arsonists via Telegram, an app that is notably not included in the UK's proposed social media ban for the under-16s that was announced this week.
8: The main news again. On the final day of the G7 summit, leaders pledged more support for Ukraine and committed to a multinational defence mission to secure the Strait of Hormuz. A Russian warship fired warning shots at a recreational yacht in the English Channel, in a move the yacht sailors claim was completely unnecessary. And the FBI has arrested multiple people in connection with an alleged terrorist plot to attack Sunday's UFC fight at the White House. And that's the latest feature story news. William Denslow reporting.
14: Here's your daily weather forecast on Total Radio VI. Today, cloudy to partly sunny with a high of 88, the wind east at 15 to 20 miles per hour. Partly cloudy tonight, the low 78 with an east wind 5 to 10 miles per hour. Thursday is going to be partly sunny, high 88, the wind east to 15 to 20 miles per hour. Partly cloudy Thursday night, low 80, east wind to 15 to 20 miles per hour. Friday is going to be a partly sunny day, high 88, the wind east to 15 to 20 miles per hour. For Saturday, partly sunny skies, high temperature 88, the wind east to 15 to 20 miles per hour. And Sunday is going to be mostly cloudy with a couple of showers, high 88, the wind east to 15 to 20 miles per hour. I'm meteorologist Jim Renault.

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We are looking forward to seeing you there.

0: 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Turning back the clock won't erase the records. This may be unusually short because persons have grown allergic to the truth and I have no interest in fighting with government or its agencies. It is easy to talk about the state of a nation with big rhetoric and promises of finances and resources that may not exist. However, who feels it knows it, and a true state of a nation will always depend on the health, education, and the satisfaction index of its people. We seem to be in a building hysteria, but the hurricane season is here, and nature will often undo the works of man. However, rather than preparing for crises, governments often use devious means to get blood from stone, in order to secure themselves and meet political agendas. As usual, the private sector will be target number one, and with me, as a source of truth for the youth, you can easily guess the rest. I console myself in the fact that, for over 50 years we focused on providing affordable health care and information for the people, and for 10 plus of those years BNF was a leading factor as an NHI provider. They now seem set on outsourcing BVI jobs, so they are demanding that we start all over and reapply. Fact is, we would have grown over these years, and if we were on record from day one, then why now? I tried to address this matter privately, but they seemed adamant, so today I am forced to touch on a few issues with the hope of not having to go deeper. Furthermore, as a servant of the people, this is a way of publicly begging NHI bosses and other government agencies to cease from hurting the people by thinking they can attack me in an apparent misguided attempt to distract from their own ongoing failures. Our mission statement is public knowledge. We see all patients. No one is turned away, and it is no secret that I have portrayed my company as belonging to the employees and general public. This makes me obliged to report to you from time to time. Furthermore, as a stakeholder, my benefits are used to keep down prices and gift those who contribute to the wellness of the public and the service. Do as I say, but not as I do. Some agencies appear to disagree, and would rather have us enforce these charges on the patients. While they are quick to punish patients for missing a week's premium payment, they demand to be treated differently. Their commitment was to make payments to providers bi-weekly, but instead, we are being forced to carry their non-payments and denied claims for as long as 6 months, i.e., half a year. We are seeing universal mismanagement and perpetual confusion in social services around the world, and as we careen from crisis to crisis, there is much that can be debated about our own state of affairs, but this is not my present objective. This focus is on dissuading government agencies from abusing and insulting the intelligence of the people, as they put their health care and well-being at severe risk. Clearly, those in power continue to feel that they can make and break rules, without the slightest concern or accountability. They made themselves a fearsome monopoly, and are highly expert at convincing the public that we are the ones to be blamed. Maybe the golden rule is dead, or we would wonder how long it would take these same officers to continue to work in their present positions without being paid. Many of us enjoy helping people, especially those trying to help themselves, so it's a pleasure and privilege being able to consistently provide our people with affordable medical care. The demand is growing daily, and I look forward to providing this service for another 50 years, but this is not about me. We are all just passing through, and our focus should be on caring for those present, and those still to come. We are at the edge of the cliff and the drop is deadly, and although the problems can be corrected, this is not automatic. There will be stumbling blocks, who see that as their job, and even some who feel as I do, will elect to stay in the shadows and reap any resulting benefits. Stones never grow, but they are often ground into dust. Failure to help ourselves simply means that there will be nothing left to save. P.S. We'll continue addressing some of your questions and comments.
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0: Hey, I got to go St. Thomas to check on some things. I wonder if my boat's sailing tomorrow.
1: Since when you have big money to buy a boat, what is boat name?
0: The Bomber Charger.
1: Ah, yes, the Bomber Charger has been a favorite in the VI for years. But I've been hearing a lot about the new vessel that they added to the fleet, though.
0: Oh, you mean the Eye Legend? Yeah, I need to experience that one.
1: You and me both. I got to go to St. Thomas as well, and I hope it's a new boat they're running.
0: I know they go to St. Thomas every day except Wednesday when they go to Anigada. Let's check the schedule online and book our tickets now. 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
3: 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Yo, this is Gumshan. I was turning to taller radio VR. 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

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Hola, hola, hola radio. 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

Yo, let me talk right quick. 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

Yeah, yeah, yeah, this your boy Praya, reppin' the fam, fam Wally and T, and we live on Tola Radio VI, the hottest thing to touch the airwaves. Keep it locked, we the boat.

Island Boy Swag, St. Thomas. Yeah, I from St. Thomas, my son. 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

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Bless the Lord, this is Warwick King, the Black Emperor, into the number one station. 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

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That's right, we're making it all possible. 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That's New Horizon Ferry Service, linking Jost Van Dyke to Virgin Gorda.

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0: The songs for my generation, man. More or less 85-95% of we. This is our story. I know y'all can relate. Check this. 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Know all the scriptures to a T, the 23rd Psalm and the famous John 3:16. 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
0: 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Keep it locked. Do something crazy. 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Crazy.

Yeah, this your boy Prayer, repping the fam Wally and T, and we live on Tola Radio VI, the hottest thing to touch the airwaves. Keep it locked, we the boat.

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Shout out to my big homie Jay Cornell for this one. I see you, fam. We out here. We do this.

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2: Isn't that good? 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
3: Ah, very funny. A man like me has never been a dog.
2: 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These dogs are tasty, deeply filling, and oh so...
3: I mean, so...
2: Don't even go there. Your kind of dogs have never had this much flavor and experiences. One day I'm here enjoying the Tola dog made within a real Johnny Cake. And the next moment, I'm with the Hawaiian dog smothered in bacon and pineapples.
3: Mm, sounds enticing.
2: Deliciously so. 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
3: Sounds like I'm in a doghouse tonight.
2: You are. And while you're there, I'll be sipping on the famous Road Dog lemonade, snacking on wings, and loving the tacos they also sell. Don't wait up for me. 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So, men can have dogs as man's best friend, or whatever they say. Or they can be dogs on any given day, because now we have Road Dogs. So at least we won't be hungry.
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5: 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Yum! This food really is a taste above the rest, just like the name says. 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
4: Here's your daily weather forecast on Total Radio VI. As we head into the evening, a partly cloudy sky, partly cloudy tonight, low 78, east wind 10 to 15 miles per hour. Thursday, partly sunny, high 88, east wind 15 to 20 miles per hour. Partly cloudy Thursday night, the low 80, the wind east to 15 to 20 miles per hour. Friday, a partly sunny day with a high of 88, east wind 15 to 20 miles per hour. Partly sunny Saturday, high 88 with an east wind 15 to 20 miles per hour. Sunday, time of clouds and sun with showers likely, the high temperature 88, east wind 15 to 20 miles per hour. Cloudy to partly sunny Monday, high 88, east wind 15 to 25 miles per hour. I'm meteorologist Jim Rinaldi.
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2: 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I could have been one of the most notorious. Yeah, yeah, man.

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3: 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And

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On the road to Carnival, baby. Actually, festival, I should say. Yeah, man, this is where we say good afternoon. Yeah, man, right now the session on pile already. Hope everybody enjoying a good old school. I'm telling you. Yeah, man, this is how we do it on a Wednesday. Nice and easy. Yeah, man, just for the grown and sexy massive. Yeah, man, you know we approaching Father's Day this weekend, so you know. Big people thing, big people thing, yeah. Yeah, man, shout out to the massive one of J.O.B. those in the traffic. Good afternoon. Yeah, man, right now we're 3 minutes after five and we done in the session already. I'm telling you. Yeah, now if you in the vibe, you got to get in the vibe if you ain't in the vibe. I'm telling you. Yeah, man, shout out to the JVD Massive and you got to take it over to Virgin Garden, Pizza Island Girl, Scrub Island Girl. Yeah, man, good afternoon. Take it over to the west side, Seacoast Bay, Longbush, Spotify, Lower Estate, Bustle Crew, Marcus Bay, Brand New Wayne Bay, Massive, the whole college crew. And I can't forget Fish Bay. Fish Bay, tell me then the beach key. I can't forget them. Yeah, man, we should forget straight up to the Long Log Massive, the whole Empire Ace, Airport Crew. Yeah, man, shout out to the fireman them up there same time. I'm telling you, all my taxi drivers. Yeah, man, good afternoon to all the grocery shops, all the hair salons, all the barber shops, man. Every restaurant. Yeah, man, all the gas stations. And if I forget you, good afternoon. I ain't forget you. I'm telling you. I said good afternoon. Let's go. Yeah, man, right now we just in a little throwback and so headed straight to that. Giving you that little festival feeling, bringing back some memories. Just a little memories and so. I know some of you here because somebody tuned in a while. I'm telling you. And that's why that's my job. Make sure you bring back yeah, some good times. Fire Blaze, you ready to get back in the mix or what? No long talking today, you know. I'm telling you, ready again?

man that gets dedicated to all my grown folks. Yeah. Big up to the right where man said one man. What we tell them?

Hey, man, I tell you, we just did a little show back today. I'm telling you. Tell you, festival is approaching, and we in a mix. I'm telling you, ready? Yeah, man, this ain't going up to the grown and sexy massive. No much talking today, I'm telling you. Bring back some memories for your blazers, guys. No,

Yeah, man, shout out to the man, love in the vibes. I tell you, just a Wednesday afternoon with your boy for your blaze. Yeah, man, on the clock, Ocho, man. 22 minutes after 5. When do we have 8 more minutes till 5:30, baby? Everyone, I've got about 2 for you, blaze. 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
0: 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Some of them that be there staying there laughing and happy, and I'm telling you.

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5: From feature story news in Washington, I'm Nick Harper. U.S. President Donald Trump has defended his administration's deal with Iran, but has warned he will restart bombing if Tehran doesn't honor the agreement. Speaking at the end of the G7 summit in France, Trump said the deal would help Iran avoid an economic catastrophe.
6: On Sunday, we reached an agreement with Iran that achieves everything we set out to accomplish, everything and much more.
7: I let him know. I said, look, if you don't adhere to the agreement, I don't want to do that, but we're going to bomb the hell out of you.
5: He said technical discussions on the removal of enriched uranium will begin immediately. Similarly, Trump noted U.S. sanctions relief and the return of frozen funds would be based on merit. Meanwhile, G7 leaders have issued a joint communique on the final day of the summit in the French alpine town of Evian-les-Bains, pledging a new package of support for Ukraine, including air defence systems and energy resilience measures ahead of winter. The statement also praises the US-Iran deal that's due to be signed on Friday in Switzerland. That in itself is an implicit rebuke of Israel, whose recent strikes on Beirut have nearly derailed the deal. Evercent's Ross Cullen has more from Evian.
8: Now, in terms of the difficulties of trying to get through another winter, Volodymyr Zelensky, speaking on Tuesday here in Evian, said that he wanted a deal and a meeting with President Putin before winter, saying that he's ready for negotiation and meeting the Russian leader at any time.
5: The US Central Bank has left rates unchanged. The new Federal Reserve Chairman, Kevin Warsh, headed up his first two-day monetary policy setting meeting in Washington, D.C. The steady rate was expected, despite inflation running well above the central bank's 2% target. Ever since Mitch McCann sent this report from New York.
9: And I think people might question that, but it comes at a time when the U.S. has agreed to this MOU with Iran, and there is a possibility that inflation could drop when the Strait of Hormuz opens in the coming days, according to the U.S. administration. So they may feel there is a reason to wait this one out for a while and see what happens.
5: Russia's President Vladimir Putin has been hosting leaders of the Association of Southeast Asian Nations, or ASEAN, for the 25th Russian-ASEAN Summit. FSN's Daria Bundachuk reports from Moscow.
10: At the Russia-ASEAN summit in Kazan, Russia's President Vladimir Putin is meeting with the leaders of the Philippines, the prime ministers of Vietnam, Malaysia, Thailand, Singapore, Laos, and Cambodia. The foreign leaders gathered to discuss global and regional issues, energy and food security, trade and common security challenges. Four documents will be adopted at the summit, including the strategic partnership plan for the next 4 years, the Kazan Declaration, and joint statements on cooperation in energy and culture.
5: From Bureaus Worldwide, this is FSN.
1: With FSN Spotlight, I'm Simon Marks. Today, more on the extraordinary news that arson attacks on properties owned by British Prime Minister Sir Keir Starmer originated in Russia. The Financial Times reported on Tuesday that pro-Kremlin hacktivists, combining hacking skills with a commitment to acts of sabotage, are linked to Moscow. Earlier this week, a 22-year-old Ukrainian construction worker and a 27-year-old Ukrainian Romanian were convicted of arson attacks on the Prime Minister Russia's family home and other targets linked to him. Margaret Gilmore is a journalist and lecturer on security issues.
2: It's a technique that the Russians have been using for quite a long time. You may remember last year, for example, six Bulgarians were jailed in the UK for spying for Russia from inside the UK. Again, they were people who were really driven by money, low-level criminals who were just doing what they were being told and being paid the sort of money that they could only dream of if they were doing their normal jobs, which would be to work on a construction site or something like that. So it's a common technique. We know that they're doing it. It came out in the court case. They were driven by money.
1: The Russians reportedly communicated with the arsonists via Telegram, an app that is notably not included in the UK's proposed social media ban for the under-16s that was announced this week. With FSN Spotlight, I'm Simon Marks.
5: And the main news again. US President Donald Trump has defended his administration's deal with Iran, but has warned that he would restart bombing if Tehran doesn't honour the agreement. G7 leaders have issued a joint communique on the final day of the summit and pledged a new packet of support for Ukraine. And the US central bank has, as expected, left rates unchanged despite high inflation. That's Feature Story News, Nick Harper reporting.

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0: 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Turning back the clock won't erase the records. This may be unusually short because persons have grown allergic to the truth and I have no interest in fighting with government or its agencies. It is easy to talk about the state of a nation with big rhetoric and promises of finances and resources that may not exist. However, who feels it knows it, and a true state of a nation will always depend on the health, education, and the satisfaction index of its people. We seem to be in a building hysteria, but the hurricane season is here, and nature will often undo the works of man. However, rather than preparing for crises, governments often use devious means to get blood from stone, in order to secure themselves and meet political agendas. As usual, the private sector will be target number one, and with me, as a source of truth for the youth, you can easily guess the rest. I console myself in the fact that, for over 50 years we focused on providing affordable health care and information for the people, and for 10 plus of those years BNF was a leading factor as an NHI provider. They now seem set on outsourcing BVI jobs, so they are demanding that we start all over and reapply. Fact is, we would have grown over these years, and if we were on record from day one, then why now? I tried to address this matter privately, but they seemed adamant, so today I am forced to touch on a few issues with the hope of not having to go deeper. Furthermore, as a servant of the people, this is a way of publicly begging NHI bosses and other government agencies to cease from hurting the people by thinking they can attack me in an apparent misguided attempt to distract from their own ongoing failures. Our mission statement is public knowledge. We see all patients. No one is turned away, and it is no secret that I have portrayed my company as belonging to the employees and general public. This makes me obliged to report to you from time to time. Furthermore, as a stakeholder, my benefits are used to keep down prices and gift those who contribute to the wellness of the public and the service. Do as I say, but not as I do. Some agencies appear to disagree, and would rather have us enforce these charges on the patients. While they are quick to punish patients for missing a week's premium payment, they demand to be treated differently. Their commitment was to make payments to providers bi-weekly, but instead, we are being forced to carry their non-payments and denied claims for as long as 6 months, i.e., half a year. We are seeing universal mismanagement and perpetual confusion in social services around the world, and as we careen from crisis to crisis, there is much that can be debated about our own state of affairs, but this is not my present objective. This focus is on dissuading government agencies from abusing and insulting the intelligence of the people, as they put their health care and well-being at severe risk. Clearly, those in power continue to feel that they can make and break rules, without the slightest concern or accountability. They made themselves a fearsome monopoly, and are highly expert at convincing the public that we are the ones to be blamed. Maybe the golden rule is dead, or we would wonder how long it would take these same officers to continue to work in their present positions without being paid. Many of us enjoy helping people, especially those trying to help themselves, so it's a pleasure and privilege being able to consistently provide our people with affordable medical care. The demand is growing daily, and I look forward to providing this service for another 50 years, but this is not about me. We are all just passing through, and our focus should be on caring for those present, and those still to come. We are at the edge of the cliff and the drop is deadly, and although the problems can be corrected, this is not automatic. There will be stumbling blocks, who see that as their job, and even some who feel as I do, will elect to stay in the shadows and reap any resulting benefits. Stones never grow, but they are often ground into dust. Failure to help ourselves simply means that there will be nothing left to save. P.S. We'll continue addressing some of your questions and comments.
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0: it's humanitarian, but them only save whales. Humanitarian only saving animals. What about humanity? Remove the scales from your eyes. Yes, I give thanks and praises to the Most High once again in a stupendous revelation. Welcome back Wednesday night. It's been about 3 strongs now. Yeah, boy, you know we go, you know we go, you know we go. Life be life in. And you got to be able to life with it. Dead. Life sure. Too.
1: Yes, sir.
0: You yes, sir. Also, of course, it's Congo Zulu Isis Dea. Give thanks to the ever living, the Most High, and the Empress Meninai, the Selassie Force. And I, the children, come to do the physical works. Rastafari. And of course, Aijin Dea. Over to you.
1: Yes, sir. Yes, sir. Greetings, greetings again. Thanks and chalice with no malice. King of Kings, Governor Palace, Most Gracious Majesties, Rastafari and Empress Menu. We present, we give thanks to be again.
0: Yeah, boy, tonight we are here, we are here, we are here. Finally, it's been, I guess we could call it a vacation, buddy. I guess that's why it seems like 3 weeks is a vacation. Any longer, you're no longer with us.
1: Yeah, true.
0: I regret to announce the last man that was here is no longer the last man. Another man got to come.
1: Yeah, true.
0: Yeah, man, but a lot has transpired, of course, on the local front, the regional front, the international front, geopolitical, international, regional, global, and local. And we have for it all, we have for it all. Tonight we're going to take a deeper look into some of the things that transpired, transpiring, and transpired during the our absence there. So stay tuned, get yourself together, get your little, your lemon water, your wine, your sensimania, you know what I'm saying, whatever your vice is. You know, some people just get a nice just spot, just get your spot. Some people just need them spot.
1: Yes, sir.
0: So we're going to take a commercial, get yourself together, and then we're coming forward again. And we're going to be breaking it down. Welcome to the VI360 with the 3U's panel. Of course, safe for there around the bend. But we're just going to jump it off and invite him in. Yeah, man, it's no shortage of things. We always run out of time, and I can tell you, this thing has been no different. Cause. Ay, Dios mío.
1: True, yeah, that.
0: Never get weary though. We have for it all.
1: True.
0: Never get weary.
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1: Strengthen your mind. We live in a serious time. No matter if this could be 200 years, 2000 years from now, that song still relevant.
0: Yeah.
1: And this is VI Music.
0: Okay.
1: Strengthen your mind. We're living in a serious time. And until we unite and put black in front, unite on the blackness, we're going to be in trouble, because we definitely can't unite under no religion.
0: True.
1: Because that's the one thing that's separated, because somehow people think them ethnicity come after their religion. We could live without religion.
0: Okay.
1: He said, treat your brother like you treat yourself, do good one to another.
0: True.
1: And a whole heap of things, but just need human decency, don't need a religion.
0: Yeah.
1: Religion only guy from doctrine, and then everybody want to say mine only one true one.
0: Yeah.
1: And stay separated, and the people who invent the religion give it to you. Don't even study none of it.
0: Right.
1: Them believe in their self, the God in their self, and the devil in their self. But we here praying, and then we acting because we're waiting for somebody come and fulfill everything for we. And then we end up last in the world. Lord, we got all the resources, but all we doing is praying.
0: And it's
1: why other people act.
0: And it's part of the enslavement.
1: Yeah, it's part of the whole project.
0: Okay.
1: Let them stop there, turning another cheek and playing fool and thinking if they're nice enough. They better get revolutionary. You better get your black mind back in your black body.
0: Yes, sir.
1: You know, but before we get too serious into looking deeper, a deeper look into everything happening, we just want to tell you about frozen imports. It's that time of the year. We got the Father's Day sale. Of course, every single thing, all the meats, the chickens, the fruits, the vegetables, the juices, the soaps, the snacks, every single thing is on sale. Of course, you know, the $5 for $5 Granny Smith apple, you ain't get a deal nowhere else. Best thing ever. Along with the red apples, along with the oranges. All of that, we got avocados, as you hear in the commercial. You also got homegrown food available as well. So frozen import, you cannot go wrong at all.
0: Yeah, that's a good one.
1: Yeah, man. And of course, we have okay, these things have been written weird. New Horizon has resumed every Wednesday. From just Van Dyke all the way to Virgin Garden every Wednesday. Can't miss it. That back in play right now. Enjoy that nice sale forward and that nice sale coming back. You know what I'm saying? With all the crisis in the world, a VI vacation ain't sung so bad at all.
0: Yes, a good thing.
1: And then, of course, we got Trade Wings, Mexican Bar and Grill, happy hour going on all now. Well, it was going on from 5 to 7. We got Margarita, the Painkillers, 2 for 5, Coronas, Spicy, all kind of new things on the menu. Trade Wings, that's Kingston across from Cedar School. And they got FIFA Rush Hour Sports. Yeah, I don't understand what that is, so. The 2026 Cup is in action, FIFA there. Okay, big things happening. We got the Father's Day brunch going on. Dreams Outdoor Lounge presents Father's Day brunch, Sunday the 21st of June. And we got entertainment by Top Man Key, Explosive Sounds, DJ Millennium King. And of course, we got the different things. We got brunch, general brunch. You can pay $60. You want the VIP experience. You get $120 for that. And if you feel large and in charge, the ultra VIP, $200. And you get all kind of something. I ain't sure what you get. I just know it's themed. Rep Your Team Edition. Father's Day brunch. It look like it's a whole heap of exciting thing. Where is Dream Outdoor Lounge? We're going to figure that out just now. Okay, let me see. I see something. Okay, that's Lee Road in Virgin Garden for all who didn't know. If you're VG, you're done there in Tongue already, just go down the road. And of course, everything starts from 12 p.m. until, if you want to know more information, call 496-9333. So that's Dream Lounge in Virgin Garden, Lee Road. And of course, Pussar's Grill Out happening every Friday from 4 all the way till 9.
2: Which part them come from pancreation?
1: From 4 all the way until 9, we got the Bear Bucket Special. 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Kind of different chicken also involved. And of course, tomorrow night, if you ain't feel like cooking nothing, $15 for everything out in Mount Healthy at the Oasis Night Spa across from the mill.
2: Confessing to the same kind of man.
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1: 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Yes, that's just work with them one thing.
2: What a curious question to every Scarface.
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Alright, so Bambouger in town is going to have the longest happy hour known to any place, from 10 a.m. all the way to 6 p.m. All June, the whole June, got the longest happy hour from 10 a.m. all the way to 6 p.m. And you're getting Bear and Wings special for $25 all day long. 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

this time of the year, big things that be happening when it comes to the pink, the invasion of the pink. We got connecting Caribbean women across the region in the BV Izzles. And of course, you know who that is, Posh, the big Posh weekend coming up from the 25th all the way to the 30th. Yep, 2026, official. Yeah, Inter-Caribbean Airways is the official airline of the Posh weekend. There's going to be big, more information going to be coming shortly as time gets closer. Today is just the 16th, I would think. All right, we got Road Dog. Don't take over the fast food game in town. We got everything. Road Dog, we got a combo. If you want what them call it now, then got a catchy thing. They said plenty for 20. A whole heap of thing, and you're getting your 16 your 16 ounce juice included in it. You got your bar bites and cocktails, onion rings, french fries. Of course, that's across from the roundabout in town. You see the big feather flag, Road Dog. They also got happy hour in there. Yo, it's a vibe. It's a vibe. Road Dog is a vibe. Check it out. Frozen drinks, pina coladas, mudslide. All down there. All down there. You even got to go far. Seeking peace from the sorrow. 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

next full moon party is on June 29th. June 29th, the next full moon party. You get ahead of time, you got time. And this one promised to be a vibe. A vibe party at the bay. Look, information loading. It's a holiday eve too. Them letting you know it's a holiday eve, so you could stay out late. Island Fusion Duo will be there. Dr. Dre will be there. We got the Caribbean Buffet, the Sky Dancers, the Fire Show. The Moon Punch gonna be serving all night. All night. And we also got some teas, get some merch to prove that you've been there. You've been to Trellis Bay. 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

0: Wang Tang's General Supplies is also having a Father's Day sale, 10% off of the whole entire store. And Saturday we got something big going on from 12 to 5 p.m. next to First Impression inside the area Postle. You can't miss it. I'm gonna let the lady tell it to you, cause I gonna she like how I say them like how them say it better than how I say.
1: What's up, guys? Welcome back to another episode of On My Social Media Ish, and today you guys are in for a treat. We're at first.
2: I said they wait until it's over. Suffering forcefully make them aware.
1: So, hold up, we're not here for sentimental reasons. We're on a site visit for a super fun event that's happening this Saturday. All my big backs listening. I'm talking ice cream, popcorn, corn dogs, hot dogs, cotton candy, funnel cakes, Johnny cake, and fried fish. Now, I'm just giving y'all a heads up, but this is exactly how I plan on carrying on Saturday. So please don't judge. I'm definitely not missing this. But if you still need some convincing, there will be live entertainment as well. But y'all, I haven't even gotten to the best part. All the past and present Miss British Virgin Islands queens will be competing in a series of events. A few of them were out there practicing today, so you know I had to pull up just to peep the vibes and show some love and support to our VI queen. I think y'all should meet them too.
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4: Greetings. Hi, I'm Miss BVI 1993, Delia Jean-Baptiste, representing Go Green, Color Green, Daughters of the Soil.
5: Hi, my name is Rosanna Baltimore. You would have previously known me as Rosanna Chichesa, Miss British Virgin Islands 2013. And your girl is on the yellow team, Team Glow Getters.
6: Hi, my name is Bria Smith, Miss BVI 2019 and 2020. And I'm Team White, Pro Collective.
1: When it comes to pageants, y'all already know that competitive side gets activated. Ain't nothing sweet out there but the treat. So I wanted to see what the ladies would say if I asked them this question.
4: I can't tell you who's not gonna do well, but you see this shot? You know we go in for excellence. I can tell you we going to be winners. Green, go green.
6: Y'all messy. This is such a messy question. But I think it depends, like,
7: all on the team. What all the games are.
5: I think Team Blue is not gonna do well because I went to high school and everybody knows how tall it is.
1: Okay, the queens are still gracious, but how did Team Blue even catch us straight? They're not even out there. Y'all, I legit cannot wait to see all these queens compete against each other. It's gonna be a super fun, family-friendly event. All ages welcome. I can't wait to see you guys on Saturday. Okay, bye. What's up, guys? Welcome back to another episode.
0: So Saturday is gonna be a vibe from 5 to 7 next to the First Impression in the big old area there. We got space, the same place where we want us to have the horticulture, agriculture event. So you know that zone there. Back there.

0: and some kind of spell. Trust me, too much. This orange man just unleashed. He opened the veil and unleashed a whole heap of back of that in the place. 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Tonight we're going to be taking a deeper look into a lot of the things, because I get to realize that them got us in a choreographed reality, playing games with us, got we taking sides when all of them is the same side. Imagine that, all them split up, but them is the same side.
1: Yeah, it's sugar.
0: You know? Oh, yeah. So they like your hand them, different fingers, but it's just connected to the same hand.
1: Yeah, true.
0: So this is how them play us, and we thinking we going left, we thinking right better, we thinking left better.
1: True.
0: That time everybody done coordinate in the back room and decide, I gonna be the bad guy this time, you're gonna be the good guy, you're gonna be the mediator, and we're gonna be acting hostile.
1: Just like how they planned it.
0: Just like how they planned it. Just like how they planned it. So, brothers and sisters, this is what we're going to be at tonight.

0: elected nothing. We ain't asking to be elected nothing.
1: No, true.
0: We just disseminating information, having that kind of conversation about all the different things that are happening.
1: Mm-hmm.
0: Because we lose the daytime medium, so now we got to do whatever we want to do in the day, now we got to do it in the night.
1: Mm-hmm. True.
0: Ah, boy. Yeah. Life, boy. Yeah. That's the life we life in.
1: Yeah, yeah, true.
0: So we got to end up life with it. Okay, now.
1: Mm-hmm.
0: It look like we got some breaking news before we even go into our thing. This is crazy. I see a pickup upside down on its head.
1: Mm-hmm.
0: All right. Pickup truck flipped after brake failed on Windy Hill, Carrot Bay. Tatola, two persons were lucky to escape injuries after the vehicle suffered a brake fail while descending Windy Hill in the Great Carrot Bay area this afternoon. Okay, everybody good. But if you see the pickup upside down, bottom up, it look like one of them Great Wall kind of pickup. Let me take a closer look. I guess that ain't even matter. Whatever it is, everybody good. The vehicle I'm insured. That's why we pay the insurance.
1: Mm-hmm.
0: Just in case things like that happen.
1: True.
0: So, all right. Mm-hmm. So that was breaking. Hey, yo, the Knicks went to town on the Spurs. Breaking news.
1: Mm-hmm.
0: All right. So let me get the VI360 there on the road.
1: Mm-hmm.
0: Let me dust off a little rust there, buddy.
1: Mm-hmm. Yeah, okay.
0: Because what we want to do and what we're going to do is going to be something totally different for just a while.
1: Mm-hmm.
0: We're going to start off with Amy, the Democracy Now. Let me deal with what's going on around the world.
1: Mm-hmm.
0: And then we're going to get into the meat of the matter.
1: Because
0: mm-hmm. We deal with all the levels on here. Geopolitical, regional, local.
1: Mm-hmm.
0: What going on, thing come now? All this talk about technology, this thing is spinning in a circle.
1: Mm-hmm.
0: We full of this space, so Premier, you had 3 whole weeks, boy. What you been doing? You enjoy your well-deserved break?
1: We are still working.
0: Mm-hmm.
1: But it was still pleasant. We had a great mango crop.
0: Mm-hmm.
1: And it was, I could have share, I could have hustle, and I could have eat.
0: Mm-hmm.
1: So it was a nice little season.
0: Boy, we had mango, boy. A couple of days and I was like, boy, enough.
1: Mm-hmm. Yeah, true. Yeah, man, for real.
0: Enough!
1: Yeah, man, yeah.
0: For me, like some people, we just want to go after and kidney. Bring all.
1: Yeah, really.
0: Bring all of them.
1: Yeah, like different
0: flavors. It's a mango wrist.
1: Yeah.
0: Bring every last different kind, shape, size.
1: True.
0: From the Zumba to a little cottage, where could just pop in your mouth like a candy.
1: True.
0: Bring them all.
1: Yeah, man. All of them have their quality.
0: Yeah, man. I enjoy the mango wrist.
1: Mm-hmm.
0: Bring all of them.
1: It's okay.
0: But anyway, we're going to go to Amy Goodman, Democracy Now. Then we go around the world in 10 minutes. And then we're going to come right here.
1: Mm-hmm.
2: Welcome to Democracy Now!, democracynow.org, The War and Peace Report. I'm Amy Goodman. Israel is continuing to bomb Lebanon, killing at least 4 people, despite calls by President Trump for Israeli Prime Minister Benjamin Netanyahu to be more responsible in Lebanon. Iran's accused Israel of violating the truce in Lebanon 84 times since the U.S. and Iran agreed to a memorandum of understanding to end the war in Iran and the region. While the text of the U.S.-Iran deal has not been made public, CNN says it's obtained the full 14-point agreement. The first point calls for a, quote, immediate and permanent end to the war on all fronts, including Lebanon, unquote. Iran's foreign minister, Abbas Araghchi, spoke in Tehran on Tuesday.
3: The end of the war also includes the end of occupation. Without the withdrawal of Israeli forces from the territories they have occupied in the war, A full end to the war has not been achieved, and any military attack by the Zionist regime on Lebanon from now on, as well as the continued occupation of Lebanese territories from now on, will, in our view, be considered a violation of the Memorandum of Understanding.
2: The U.S. and Iran are expected to formally sign the deal in the Swiss resort of Bürgenstock on Friday. Overnight, G7 leaders meeting in the French Alps issued a declaration supporting the U.S.-Iran deal, even though the text of the deal has not been.